0: County 14106 traffic. South, base 8, south on ramp. 28 is going to be out of Leeds.
1: I'm sure. 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
0: Semi, I've got stopped. I've got 28 for the trailer, cab, and 27 for the mail, whenever you're ready. For the trailer is going to be out of Maine, showing a long-term trailer on the bottom. Insurance plate type 536-826-333, 536-826-833.

0: 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It is showing an expiration 02 of 2036. 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
1: 10-4-28 on the cab, we're going to be out of Texas. 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
1: Mexico, whenever you're ready, I have only 28 repeat.
0: 7714, go ahead.
1: 27 out of Mexico, last name, two parts. First part, G. George, C. Tom, I. Ida, E. Edward, R. Robert, R. Robert, E. Edward, Z. Zebra. Second part, Z. Victor, E. Adam, C. Zebra, Q. Queen, U. Union, E. Edward, Z. Zebra. First name, Edgar, E. Edward, E. David, E. George, E. Adam, R. Robert. Middle, I believe you're going to have two. First part, F. Frank, I. Ida, E. David, E. Edward, L. Lincoln. Second part, E. Tom, E. Edward, R. Robert, C. Charles, E. Edward, R. Robert, O. Ocean. Date of birth, 12/13/92, 1213/1992. I also have his file if you need it.
0: Could I have that file number, please?
1: Yes, sir. I should just start with that. And Nora, V. Victor, O. Ocean, L. Lincoln, 07-1027. Let me know.

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0: 914, 10-6 traffic, 7 south. 28 degrees out of Florida, whenever you're going.
1: 714, go ahead.
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0: 1027 Texas, two part last name, first part, C. Adam or Robert I. Ida, E. Adam, S. Sam, second part, Sanchez, S. Sam, A. Adam, Norris, Charles, E. Henry, Edward, E. Rep, first name Maria, and Mary, A. Adam or Robert I. Ida, A. Adam, L. P. Charles, email 325-82-0365-1982-6.

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1: Yes, sir. 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
0: 7725, is the cemetery right off of Mounds Road in your jurisdiction?
1: 10-4.
0: 7725, would you mind going out to the cemetery off of Mounds Road? I just got a call about a 30 to 40 year old male that could be possibly intoxicated. He was with a young child, and they were both on bikes, and they were supposedly in the middle of a road, and they had near misses with vehicles because they are pushing their bikes in the middle of the road.
1: In Fort County, they live just there at the end of Mounds Road and 51. They ride them into town and then go back home every day. I'll go get them out of the road, though.
0: 7725 10-4, thank you very much.

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1: 725, stand forward. Thank you.

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Been here in the meeting at 12. I've got some car that just pulled over and is trying to flag me down. I'll be out here with it. I'll give you 20. 7714, 10-4.

0: 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Assist him with directions. You can show me 10-8.
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0: 20 Illinois, B truck, 6, correction, 268-7002, repeat, 268-7002, B-boy truck, trying to step out on me.

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1: Year 27 is coming back clear and valid, showing an expiration 10 of 2028. Year 28 is coming back clear and valid to a black 2005 Nissan, showing an expiration 08-2026.

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1: 714, 10-4, 2115. County 25, same traffic.
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0: 7750, Pulaski County. Pulaski County, 7750, respond to 106 Cedar Drive in Villa Ridge, 106 Cedar Drive in Villa Ridge, have an unknown aged female, she is alert, conscious, and breathing, she is complaining that her heart is racing, she is hearing a buzzing in her ear, she has said she is in no pain, but she is stationary sitting and has been going on for the last 2 or 3 days, her heart rate. Again, 7750 Pulaski County. 7750, respond to 106 Cedar Drive, Villa Ridge. 106 Cedar Drive in Villa Ridge. Have an unknown aged female. She is alert, conscious, and breathing. She is complaining of her heart has been racing. She is complaining of a buzzing in her ear. She states there is no pain, and it has been going on for the past 2 or 3 days. She has also stated she has taken a bib. Time of page 2137.
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1: 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The address is 106 Cedar Drive in Villa Ridge. 106 Cedar Drive, Villa Ridge.
0: That's not pulling up on GPS for us. How do we get there?

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1: 28 on the left, security, David King, 58152. Repeating, David King, 58152 on the left.

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1: I was wondering if that was you behind me. I'm just in no hurry to get to work.

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4-0-3-0-2.

Pulaski County Ambulance, Pulaski County Sheriff's Office, respond to 670 Brushy Road, Grand Chain. 670 Brushy Road, Grand Chain. 86-year-old male having difficulty breathing and chest pain. He is conscious and breathing. Again, Pulaski County Ambulance, Pulaski County Sheriff's Office, respond to 670 Brushy Road, Grand Chain. 670 Brushy Road, Grand Chain. 86-year-old male, conscious and breathing, complaining of difficulty breathing and chest pain. Time of page 0627.

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0: 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I'm sorry, I was on the phone and I recorded it myself.
1: Well, I'm talking to a female individual who's doing well. If you have a 29 check.
0: On the subject you're checking on.
1: Okay, well.

0: 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We've got the numbers on it.
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Expiring at 32, 28 is the 2014 year expiring 8 of 26.

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1: 6, go ahead.
0: At Lincoln, 84, the Zebra, Ocean, repeating, Lincoln, 84, Zebra, Ocean, Indiana, 26 expiration, display on the Greyhound.

0: 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I tried that flight out of Indiana with 26 zeros in ocean. 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
1: 6, go ahead.
0: Last name, Nader. And Nora, A-N-O, D-David, Yidra, Robert. First name is Casey, Charles, A-N-O, S-M-E-M, Y-N-O. Middle name, Alan, A-N-O, Lincoln, A-N-O, and Nora. Mail date of birth, 041193. Repeating, 041193. Mail, Indiana.
1: Seven, 6, 27 is clear, valid, expiring in 33.

0: 13 and that's one. The 28th, very good.
1: 6, go ahead.
0: Hey, Tom, 8 degree, now Lincoln, Edward, and Sam, this Sam. Repeated, Tom, Henry, Lincoln, Edward, Sam, Sam. Missouri, 26 expiration, plays on a unknown vehicle.
1: Your 28 is clear. Showing expired. Expired 10 to 25 on a 2017 Chevy. Correction. Correction. It is clear and valid. It's on a 2017 Chevy expiring 9 to 26. Return. It's got two plates attached to the same return. That's why it's red expired first.

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1: Last name spelling, Mary C. Charles, E. Edward L. Lincoln, H. Henry, D. Adam Dora, E. Edward Y. Young. First name, Jeremiah. J. John, E. Edward R. Robert, E. Edward M. Mary, Ida, A. Adam, H. Henry. Middle name, Michael, M. Mary, Ida, Charles, H. Henry, A. Adam, E. Edward L. Lincoln. Mail date of birth, 1-1-2-1-2000. Repeating, 1-1-2-1-2000. Mail address.
0: Year 27 is clear, valid expiring in 28. Year 28 is a 2017 Chevy expiring 7-26.

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7750, Pulaski County. Pulaski County, 7750, respond to 670 Brushy Road, Grand Chain. 670 Brushy Road, Grand Chain. I have an 86-year-old male with constant breathing, complaining of chest pain, difficulty breathing, and dizziness. Again, 7750, respond to 670 Brushy Road, Grand Chain. 670 Brushy Road, Grand Chain. 86-year-old male with constant breathing, complaining of chest pain, difficulty breathing, and dizziness. Time out will be 9:59. Thank you.

0: 976 and 6 traffic, 12 and a half south, 28 Illinois.
1: 6, go ahead.
0: Edward Zebra, 65693, repeating, Edward Zebra, 65693, Illinois, white Chevrolet.
1: 77, 6, 28 is clear, valid, a white 2025 Chevy, expiring 1 of 27.

0: 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Still in one file.
1: 7750, your traffic. Clear valid expiring in 28. Year 28 is the Y 2025 Chevy expiring 147.

0: traffic, 14 north, and the 28 taken.
1: 6, go ahead.
0: See Tom Zebra, T. George, 0985. Repeating, Tom Zebra, George, 0985, Texas. 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
1: 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Valid of Brown, 2016, Honda, expiring 1 27.

0: Lansing, the 2017. Go ahead. Last name? Mitski. KK. Mary. I got it. Nora. Sam. KK. Y-U. First name, Jessica. J. John. E. Edward. Sam. Sam. I got it. Charles. D. Adam. First name, Jan. A. Adam. Nora. Nora. Female date of birth. 083193. Repeating. 083193. Female date.
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1: 77-6, year 28 is clear, valid at hand, 2000. 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

0: 6, go ahead.
1: Last name Allen, A out of L, Lincoln, L, Lincoln, Edward, and Dora. First name James, J. John, A out of Mary, Edward, and Sam. Middle name Stephen, S. Sam, D. Tom, Edward, B. Paul, H. Henry, Edward, and Dora. Male date of birth, 101189. Repeating, 101189. Male Indian.
0: 77-6, year 27 is clear, valid expiring in 29, year 28. This is A10, 2024 Mazda expiring 2 of 27.

0: Albuquerque, Indiana.
1: Thanks, go ahead.
0: It's going to be a specialty plane out of Indiana. That's right, organizational. Our Robert S. Sam, 2128. Repeating, Robert Sam, 2128, Indiana. 26 expiration, flight on a blue Toyota.
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1: Go ahead.
0: Last name, Sosa, S-Lam, Ocean, S-Lam, A-M. First name, Selena. Charles D. Edward L. Lincoln, I added in the right, A-M. Middle name, Adriana. A.M. D. David or Robert, I Ida, A.M. Denora, A.M. Female, date of birth, 102491. Repeating, 102491. Female, Indian.
1: 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Your 28 is a 2019 Toyota expiring 10-26.

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1: Six, go ahead.
0: Hey, Charles, be boy, 69647. Repeating, Charles, boy, 69647. Telephone. Wait on a red board.
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1: 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Illinois 5.
0: 77-6, tier 27 is clear, ballot expiring at 27. Tier 28 is a red, 2012 Ford expiring 7-26.

0: traffic, 15 and a half north, 1028 Florida.
1: 6, go ahead.
0: 77, Boy T. Tom, that's Sam T. Charles, repeating 77, Boy Tom, Sam Charles, Florida. Deployed on a white, I believe it's a Dodge.
1: 77-6, your 28 is clear about a white 2024 Dodge expiring 6-27, possibly a rental registered to Interface Funding LLC.
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0: Last name, King. C. Charles H. Henry, Edward, Edward, K. King, S. Sam. First name, Dwayne. D. David, Edward, W. William, A. Adam, Y. Young, and Nora, E. Edward. Middle name, Earl, E. Edward, A. Adam, or Robert, L. Lincoln. Middle date of birth, 1-2-1-4-8-2. Repeating, 1-2-1-4-19-8-2. Middle income.
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1: 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10 10 10 10 10 10 10 10 10 10 10 10 10 10 10 10 10 10 10 10 10 10 10 10 10 10 10 10 10 10 10 10 10 10 10 10 10 10 10 10 10 10 10 10 10 10 10 10 10 10 10 10 10 10 10 10 10 10 10 10 10 10 10 10 10 10 10 10 10 10 10 10 10 10 10 10 10 10 10 10 10 10 10 10 10 10 10 10 10 10 10 10 10 10 10 10 10 10 10 10 10 10 10 10 10 10 10 10 10 10 10 10 10 10 10 10 10

0: 27-6. That's 6 traffic, 13 north, 1028, Louisiana.
1: 26, go ahead.
0: And Nora, 692-490. Repeating, Nora, 692-490, Louisiana. Wait on a white Jeep.
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0: 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Repeating 1-0-1-8-1995.
1: 77-6, year 27 is clear, valid expiring 10-26. Year 28 is a 2026 lease expiring 12-26.

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77-6, 028 is cleared. Fired 925 on a Bay 2008 Ford Retro 2 Teresa Laredo out of Moment, Illinois. I'm not sure if that's the thing that you're looking for.

0: 1-776. 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A B-10-8. Spoke with the neighbor. 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They haven't seen either male or female in a couple days. Another neighbor said she hasn't seen him in about a week.
1: 776, 1-476.

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0: 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Illinois Mile.
1: 776, your 27 is clear, valid, expiring in 29. Your 28 is clear, expired, 426 on a silver 2023 Lexus.

0: 7076, that's extravagant. 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
1: Thanks, go ahead.
0: Boy, D. David, and Nora, 2369. Repeating, Boy, David, Nora, 2369, Tennessee. Played on the Greyhound.
1: 7076, your 28 is clear. Valid, gray, 2019 Honda, expiring 1 of 27.

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0: Last name spelling. T. Tom, I. Adam, R. Robert, G. Union, M. Mary, A. Adam, L. Lincoln, D. Adam, S. Sam, E. Edward, T. Tom, T. Tom, I. Ida. First name, Shore, K. King, I. Ida, S. Sam, H. Henry, Ocean, R. Robert, E. Edward. No middle. Mail date of birth, 042074. For meeting, 0420-1974. Tennessee file number, 111-786-640. For meeting, 111-786-640. Tennessee mail.
1: 776-027 is clear. Valid expiring at 27-028. Is a gray 2019 Honda expiring 127.

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0: 7876. Got a 1027 out of Texas. ID. Last name, Torres. D. Tom, Ocean, R. Robert, R. Robert, E. Edward, S. Sam. First name, Edgar. E. Edward, D. David, G. George, A. M., R. Robert. Middle initial, O. Ocean. Male date of birth, 0505-18. Repeating, 0505-1988. Male sex.
1: Your 27 is clear. ID card only expired in 2017. Door 28 is a silver 2010 Honda expiring 1 compression 4 of 27.
0: 10. Do you have an expiration month?
1: 05, 2017.

0: 77-6, Pacific traffic, 18-7, 1028, Mississippi.
1: 77-6, go ahead.
0: Paul A. Adams and Sam, 562, repeating, Paul Adams, Sam, 562, Mississippi, played on a gray Hyundai.
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0: 776,
1: go ahead.
0: Last name Allen, he out of Lincoln, L. Lincoln, T. Edward, and Nora. First name Don, W. William. Correction, D. David, A. Adam, W. William, and Nora. Middle name Marie, M. Mary, A. Adam, R. Robert, I. Ida, E. Edward. Female date of birth, 03-17-1973. Repeating, 03-17-1973. Female, Adam.

0: 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Your 28 is coming back clear and valid to a gray 2025 Hyundai, showing an expiration 03 2027.
1: Campbell.

0: 14, 10-6 traffic, 14 north, 1028 Tennessee, whenever it's...
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0: 28 Tennessee, 752, B-Boy R. Robert F. Frank W. William, repeat, 752, Boy Robert Frank William, Tennessee. It looks like fire's 26.
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1: 2714, go ahead.
0: 1027 Michigan, last name taken is H. Henry, I. Ida, G. George, D. George, I. Ida, and Nora, S. Sam, first name Malik, and Mary, A. Adam, L. Lincoln, I. Ida, K. King, middle T. David, male, 10-25-96, 1025-1996, Michigan. All suspects get his address, demographics that was provided. He does not have a physical ID.
1: White 2018 Ram, showing an expiration 12-2026. Your RO's address is 5212 Rosamond Lane. R. Robert, O. Ocean, S. Sam, A. Adam, M. Mary, O. Ocean, N. Nora, D. David. 5212 Rosamond Lane, and that's in Waterford, Michigan. Waterford, Michigan. Zip code 48327.

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1: 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It's in Compton. I just have details about it. 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

7713, your 27 is coming back clear and valid, shown in expiration 03 of 2029. 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

2750 Pulaski County. Respond to 4479 U.S. Highway 51 in Mounds. 4479 U.S. Highway 51 in Mounds. Have an 89-year-old male. He is alert, conscious, and breathing, but he is complaining that he has pressure in his legs and that he cannot walk. And he's stating that every time that he does walk, it's causing popping and causing him not to walk. Again, 7750, Pulaski County. 7750, respond to 4479 U.S. Highway 51 in Mounds. 4479 U.S. Highway 51 in Mounds. Have an 89-year-old male. He is alert, conscious, and breathing. He's complaining that he cannot walk, and any time that he puts pressure on his legs, something pops in his groin area. I'm of page 1528.

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I also have details that he has locked his door and that he cannot make it to his door. I will explain to you where the key is.

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0: Classy, can I confirm those mirrors? One more time, just in the mirror.
1: 7750. The caller stated it was 4479 U.S. Highway 51, but I'm sitting here looking on the map right now and I'm not finding it.
0: Classy, E-10-4. There's one address here. We're going to try to fit this first.
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0: This information, I'm attempting to stop the truck in Elma Yield at this time. 28 WAMD David at E. Edward 95. I cannot see the state. It's any blue and yellow. I'll give it to you once I get it.
1: 1552.
0: 60 northbound. I've been going for 2 miles. Still down the hill.
1: 7714.
0: 10-4. Back to. Increasing speed or anything, so I'm not calling a 1080. I just don't believe he's seen me. Still down the hill. 17 north.
1: 714-10-4
0: at 17 north. Leaving CNB County, finally getting over a lane. Anyway, we're just going to be stopping 18 north. I'll give you the plate in a second.
1: 714, go ahead, whenever you are ready.
0: WAMD David, E. Edward 95. Repeating, William David, Edward 95, Michigan, expires 27, showing Winter Wonderland, bottom of the plate.
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0: 27 Michigan, last name. Smith, S. Sam, M. Mary, I. Ida, C. Tom, H. Henry, first name Miles, M. Mary, I. Ida, L. Lincoln, Edward, S. Sam, L. W. William, male, 7-8-2004, 0708-2004, Michigan.

0: 14. I'm still waiting on your 27 response. He is clear. Your 28 is coming back clear and valid to a 2023 F-150. Showing an expiration 07-2027. Your 27's response just came back right now. He is clear and valid, expiring 07-2029.
1: Route to Mercy Southeast, 15

0: 713, I'll be 10-6 traffic on the Triple E barbecue on Shawnee College, 1028 on my map.
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0: 7713, your 27 is coming back clear and valid, showing an expiration 07 of 2026. Your 28 is coming back clear and valid to a black 2016 Nissan, showing an expiration 02 of 2027.

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0: 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Repeating, A. Adam W. William, 65098, Illinois Pasture.
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Your 27 is coming back valid, showing an expiration 08 of 2029. 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
0: 7 Louisiana, last name Orf Reed, Ocean R. Robert, E. Paul, H. Henry, R. Robert, Y. Young, first name Tricomo, Tom R. Robert, E. Edward, E. Charles, Ocean, M. Mary, A. Adams, Mills, J. John, Mail, 211-79-0211, 1979, Louisiana.
1: 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Your 28 is coming back clear and valid to a black 2026 GMC, showing an expiration 11 2029.

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Your 27 is coming back clear and valid, showing an expiration 09 of 2028. 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

0: 749, would you 10-9 satellites, and you are mostly static.
1: 10-4. It was Missouri passenger plate 3, KT, F Spring, T Thomas. 27, figure on it.

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Your 28 is coming back clear and valid to a 2015 Toyota showing an expiration 06-2027.

0: 7749, go ahead.
1: Let me is Charles O. Ocean. Edward Whiting. Tom or Robert C. Adams, Charles White Young, DOT at 12-25-1974, White Channel, out of the way.
0: Your 27 is coming back clear and valid, showing an expiration 12 of 2030. Your 28 is coming back clear and valid to a 2015 Toyota, showing an expiration 06-2027.

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County 14, 10-6, traffic 14 north, 1028, stand by for state. Temporary section of the Q-Queen O, Lincoln E. Edward, Q-Queen 6, R. Robert 9, repeating Queen Lincoln Edward, Queen 6, Robert 9, Tennessee 10-PEG.

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1: 714. 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
0: 713, go ahead.
1: Frank, T-Tom, L-Lincoln, I-Ida 36. Frank, Tom, Lincoln, I-Ida 36.
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Tennessee, last name Grant, New Georgia, Robert A. Adam, Norris, Tom, first name, Lucinda, Lincoln, Union, C. Charles, I. Ida, Nora, D. David, A. Adam, L. E. Edwards, female, 227702029277, file number 086210632, 086210632.

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Edward 2, Tom Edward 3, 2, 1, 8, 5, 5. 20.6, Kia.

0: 714, yours 1028 by Ben is coming back clear, no record. Repeating, 3, taking T Paul, S Frank, T Tom, 4, D David, E Edward, 2, T Tom, E Edward, 3, 2, 1, 8, 5, 5, on a 2026 Kia, coming back clear, no record out of Tennessee.
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0: 7 Indiana, last name Rodriguez, R. Robert Ocean, David R. Robert, I. I. G. George, E. Edward, D. Keeper, first name Daniel, D. David, A. Adam, or I. I. G. Edward, L. Jose, Adam, male. 129, 19, 01.

2714. Door 27 is coming back clear and valid, showing an expiration 01 of 2028. 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

0: down at 14. We'll be at 11.5 south, 78. Another U-Haul, pulling vehicle with no 28.
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1: George, Edward, Ocean, R. Robert, G. George, G. Edward, L. R. Robert, male, 11/29, 1979, 1978.

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Your 27 is coming back clear but suspended. It is showing a reason of infraction. 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
2: 5 Vans, unsure of the state, we can try Indiana. I'm just curious if you can get TSP when it comes back with us.

0: 14. You were wanting me to try your 27 out of Indiana, correct?
1: Negative. I have a 28 by 10 on the vehicle being pulled on the dolly. I just try it out of Indiana if you want to. I'm not sure what state it might be out of. I'm just looking for any guess that might come back with it.
0: 7714, go ahead.
1: This is going to be 3 C Charles 4. C Paul, C Davis, C Charles, C George 4, C Davis, C Tom 57, 6312. This is going to be on a Dodge Journey, unknown year out of, I believe, Indiana.

0: 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It is coming back clear but expired to a white 2013 Dodge, showing an expiration 12-2025.
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0: County, 14-10-6 traffic, 11 and a half south. I'm sorry, I got no mistake this time. Tag Tennessee, probably won't be able to get it back. Q Queen S Frank T Paul XX3 WAMC Tom T Edward, repeating Q Queen S Frank T Paul XX3 WAMC Tom T Edward, Tennessee snap expires 7:26.
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County, 14th and 27th Tennessee. Last name, S. Sam, A. Adam, F. Frank, C. David, A. Adam, R. Robert, I. Ida. First name, E. Edward, N. Mary, O. N. and Nora. Middle S. Sam, male, C. 21. Correction, C. 31, 1995, 0831, 1995, Tennessee, CL number 118, C. 28267, or D. 118, C.

7-14. Your 27 is coming back clear and valid, showing an expiration 08 of 2032. Your 28 is coming back clear, no records.